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0: 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Let me talk to y'all and just, you know, give you a little situation.

life is what you know about me. Big G-L-O-N-A-G-L-E. 50,000 new Chanel chopping spree. And every time I pop out, you know I A-T-E. Hey, hey. I'm that bitch hoe.

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Remain calm. Do not attempt to leave the dance floor. The DJ booth is conducting a troubleshoot test of the entire system. Somehow, while the party was in progress, an unidentified frequency has been existing in the system for some time.

The second game, and I'm not gonna be long this morning. The second game, and I took inventory of several people. The second most popular game that we played as children is house.